Yeah. When I walk on by, girls be looking like damn, he fly. I pick to the beat, walking down the street in my new the freak. Yeah, this is how I roll. Animal print pants out control. It's Red Food with the big ass bro, and like Bruce Lee, I got the clout. Yeah.

0: Juice, and this is actually the first song from Lizzo that I heard.
1: Yeah, and you know, I think like this song really like shifted like pop music, that like kind of like that wave of music, that kind of like pop kind of funk, like that was like the first record that kind of was of that time. I'm so honored. I love that song so much. It's really hard. I like it more than About Damn Time. But let's say number three, because I don't know what's coming.
0: Okay, so you still got left number one,
1: number four and five.
0: Yes, exactly. Next one,

0: love this song, your new single, Bitch. It was just released.
1: Yeah, that song is a combination of Meredith Brooks's Bitch and Missy Elliott's She's a Bitch and me. And I just think that that's like the perfect combination. But I'm going to give it number four.
0: Number four.
1: I don't know what else you have under your sleeve.
0: We still got two songs left.
2: Why men gray till they gotta be gray? Don't text me, tell it straight to my face. Best friend set me down in the salon chair.
0: This is a big one. Truth Hurts.
1: That's a big one. That one's number one.
0: Oh, for real?
1: Yeah, Truth Hurts is number one. Because I just, it's for me, like, as much as I love making like funk and disco pop and things like that, I'm a rapper from Houston. So Truth Hurts has broken so many records. It's Guinness World Book of Records. It was the song that really, really put me on the map. I have to give Truth Hurts number one.
0: Wow, I love that. Well, we still got one song left. Let's see what you think about this.
2: I do my hair talk. Check
1: it out. Oh.
2: Baby, how you feeling?
1: Good as hell. I think Good as Hell should be number five for sure. Because you know what? I wasn't... When I wrote Good as Hell, that was like... Good as Hell could have been a demo in my head because it was like the second song I wrote in L.A. First song I wrote was Worship. The second song was Good as Hell. So I did not think Good as Hell was going to do anything, honey. So the fact that it's as big as it is and it's become gospel, I'm very grateful, but it's number five.
0: How do you feel about this ranking about these songs?
1: I think it's actually a really good ranking. It's Truth Hurts, About Damn Time, Truth, Bitch.
0: To Be Loved should have been there, but... No space for that.
1: To Be Loved, baby. To Be Loved is underrated. I got a lot of underrated hits.
0: It is.
1: I got a lot of bubbling unders.

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1: Energin kesä.
2: You know, everybody's been telling me what they think about me for the last few months. Maybe it's time I tell them what I think about them.